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0: I said, hush up, hush up. 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I am going to set an example. I, rude boys, don't cry, don't cry. When I was in Africa, I hear you were tough.
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1: It's my pleasure to welcome you back to Free Radio Saskamagut here in Badiisho. Culture, entertainment, music are all synonymous. Music is a form of entertainment, and music is an aspect of the culture, the people's way of life. So when I say they are synonymous, they all are intertwined, you know what I mean. And for culture to thrive, for the people's culture to thrive, we have to have people who continue to help in expounding these various cultures as were found in our world of today. Nevertheless, there are so many things that continue to inhibit the expounding of cultures all over the world. Language is an aspect of culture. The people's way of dressing, the food people eat, all this encompasses culture. But music is something that really expresses the historical, social, and cultural aspect of humans all over the world. That is why we give credence in all our programs, that we continue to expose the various musical expositions of various cultures in Africa and all over the world. So I hope you tune to your radio as I shall be entertaining you today with some of those musical expositions, you know, from various aspects of the African continent. The first we have today is coming from an artist from the Republic of Congo, Democratic Republic of Congo, named Bokassa. It's a type of the Makosa music. I just hope you're gonna like that.

That was from the Democratic Republic of Congo. Looking at the bright side of life, in the midst of difficulties, in the midst of challenges, it is imperative that we look at the bright side of the life. Hunger is one of the worst things that face humanity almost all over the world. There are so many people all over the world of today that cannot feed themselves and their families. The reason may not be their own fault. There wouldn't be need to continue to point fingers, but the truth of the matter is there are so many people all over the world who cannot feed themselves and their families. They are totally hungry. The question we ask ourselves, how are we going to treat this matter? How are we going to help out to make sure that everybody who goes to bed has enough to eat? That is the war we have been fighting in this world. A war between those who have and those who have not. The haves and the have not. That is the tension. You know? Just as I said, it doesn't make any sense for us to continue to point fingers at people. But the point is, if we have enough, does it not morality? When we talk about morality, it will be moral upon us to make sure that we give to those who don't. You know? But just as it is, people are dreaming. A lot of people are dreaming big. Whereas there are those whose life is in shambles. Not because of their own fault, but because of so many other external factors that are beyond their control. How are we going to solve that? That is the question. Lady Smith Blackmon Basel from South Africa.

That was Ladysmith Black Mombazo. Otherwise, the leader was, it's known as Joseph Tshabalala. This was the group that was popularly, you know, they were made popular by Paul Simon in the Graceland project, you know. And these are one of the best a cappella musicians, one could say. A music that was specifically without instruments, rather voice, the natural voice of this artist is what we are hearing, and I appreciate them so much, you know, from South Africa. In the last presidential election in the United States of America, there was this discussion, the dialogue between the two political parties, one party accusing the other one of, you know, trying to bring America into socialism, you know. And I was, you know, analyzing these different political opinions from these two different parties, you know. And I was asking myself, what is socialism? Socialism, what is this all about? Why is it that it became a very hot contested issue? That one political party is trying to, you know, put America into a socialist state. And the argument becomes that the other party was saying that there are so many people in America who are socially mismanaged. Financially, they are out of the system. They are unemployed. They don't have enough for their families to feed for them, to fend for their families. And the gap between the rich and the poor continue to widen. Therefore, there is need for universal health care for all Americans. There is need for universal health care. There is need for the people to be paid a reasonable amount of a minimum wage. You know? There is need to help those who cannot pay their school student debt loans. These are some of the arguments. And some people find that to be very offensive. You know what I mean? The other party saw that to be very offensive, that the other group is trying to turn America into a socialist state. But we were all human first. And if we are all human, there is need for us to understand the pains of our fellow citizens, to understand the difficulties our fellow citizens are going through, and see how we can help. But that's not what our world is all about today. Even in the present pandemic that has struck all over the world, the richer people continue to get richer, whereas the poorer gets poorer and poorer and poorer. So the gap continues to widen, but no way to bridge them, to bring them to closer. Some people abhor socialism. We are not talking about socialism. We are talking about extending help, just help, to those who are at the lowest scale of the ladder. You know what I mean? That was the argument, and nothing more about that. To be human or not.

Yeah. We are talking about extending a helping hand to people who are in need. We are not talking about going very far. There are those among us who really need assistance. So, in our own little way, if there is any way we can help out, the gap that is existing between those who have and those who doesn't have has widened so much. And we are thinking of how are we going to bring this a little bit closer, if it is even possible. If you look at Africa as a continent, one would argue that there's a lot of wealth within the African continent to cater for the African citizens. Actually, that would be the truth. But there's a lot of thing that is totally wrong with that continent, starting with the leadership, you know. And in a place where the leadership is, the leaders are totally out of control, then there's a problem. And most times, the truth of matter becomes that some of the African leaders that have been out of control, in most cases, are being assisted by the external world. So, if you don't look critically well, you won't see this. But that has always been the truth. You know? So, I mean, we're living in a very dangerous time. And the better we continue to see how, you know, alleviate poverty all over the world. If not alleviating it totally, but at least trying to minimize poverty. Let me put it that way. It will be most helpful. To be most helpful.

When I came to Chicago, all the way from South Africa to see Thomas Dorsey, because I love his soul, precious Lord. But in that day, my friend told me I must now hurry to see him. I did see him, but I did not speak with him. As he lay there, I looked at him. They were singing, "Precious Lord, lead me home." And I was very happy to see him on his last day in this world.

That was a soothing song for those who have lost a whole lot of people all over the world. Yeah, families praying that God is going to lead all home. For those who are still living, the time shall also come when we all have to answer the same call. For it is appointed unto man once to die, and after that the judgment. That was what we told. You know? And that is one of the more reason why we have to look at life at the brighter side of it, knowing fully well that sometime, somewhere, sometime in the future, or today or tomorrow, we shall exist no more. So better we do the best we can while we were alive, you know, most especially to give a helping hand to those whom I really need that. It is really essential and important, you know. Eliminating hunger over the faces of the world. There are so many people who cannot, communities who cannot feed themselves, not just because of their own fault. Take for example, maybe because of natural causes. Maybe something like drought. We have seen drought hit so many countries all over the world. Africa is not an exception. And when there is drought, nature, the earth, refuses to send rain to these areas for them to have their crops fertile. Then comes hunger. People who have really depended their lives on farming, when they could no longer farm, it becomes difficult for them to make ends meet. It's just an aspect of what we are talking about. These are natural causes. How about man-made causes? Something like wars that have been devastating so many countries all over the world, even at the present day. So, I mean, we don't want to look at the root causes this time, but rather, we shall be thinking of how to put hands together and lift people out. Government has another role to play in that. When we talk about governments, it's all over the world. It does not apply to a particular place. Yeah, we'll listen to Bokassa once more, then we'll continue on the aspects of government's effort to help in alleviating poverty and hunger.

Democratic Republic of Congo, Zaire. I mean, that is one of the countries I love so much. Though I haven't had the opportunity to visit that place. Just the music, actually. I mean, the people are so good at that. If you really understand what the Democratic Republic of Congo means in the music industry. Yeah, but it's a country politically that are not stable, you know. And we know why. It is the same topic. Just the political elites in their quest to share the natural resources in the Democratic Republic of Congo have plunged that country into, you know, endless wars. They have been fighting years after years. But this is a country that is so much rich in natural resources. Congo has all natural resources one can think of, if not one of the richest in Africa in terms of natural resources. But they seem to be one of the poorest because of the devastation that war has caused in that country up to the present moment. So these are some of the things that we'll continue to see. How are we going to stop all these wars to give people a breathing space, you know, for them to thrive, for their lives to be put together? It's, I don't know, justice. Justice has to prevail for our world to heal. There has to be justice. For peace to exist, there must be justice. Without justice, there won't be peace. There won't be healing. There won't be reconciliation. People cannot come together. As the gap will continue to widen between those who have and those who doesn't have, there will always be discontent between people, between citizens, between neighbors. You know? So I was talking about governments. The governments have a role to play in this, no matter where in the world. If the government takes it upon itself to make sure that the natural resources of their countries are shared equitably among its citizens, there won't be miscontent, there won't be discontent, there won't be people trying to wage war against the other group. Rather, there becomes peace. People will be akin to, you know, understand each other, to tolerate each other. You know? So, I mean, if it is what prayer is going to do, we continue to pray. But it's not a question of praying. While you pray, you have to walk. Prayer without good works or prayer without faith, you know, is worthless. That's what it is. It is what it is.

That was Oliver Ntukuzi from Zimbabwe. I could remember what history taught us, that after the Second World War, it was the America's interest in helping to develop Europe through the Marshall Plan that really made a great difference in the lives of the Europeans after the Second World War. That is a history class for those who want to read that history. The Marshall Plan that was, you know, supported greatly by the Americans after the Second World War really did a lot in assisting the Europeans in getting back on their feet after the Second World War. That was a worthy gesture, you know. We applaud the Americans for that. Can we now put up a Marshall Plan for the different countries in our world where the people are suffering greatly? Do we have the courage to set up a Marshall Plan for those countries or those continents, whether it is in the Latin America, whether it is there in Africa, and so many other aspects of our world, South Asia? Do we have the will and the courage? Are we ready to phase out corruption in whatever form? Because corruption is also something that is hindering development, is hindering people's ability to stand on their feet. Corruption within and corruption from outside, because both always intertwine. I know what I am talking about, because I understand. For some of us who have read a little bit of history of the politics of this world and how it's being played by different actors, it is impacting most often than not so negatively on so many lives all over the world. There is this criticism for so many people over the Chinese, that the Chinese are trying to conquer Africa this time around to a level, yeah, that could be a reasoning to that. But Africa has been left deserted for some time now by the Western world, and nature does not allow for a vacuum. That's what we are told. If the Western world have deserted Africa for a long time, then it is upon the Chinese to come and take stand, you know, since nature doesn't allow for a vacuum. So if we have a meaningful Marshall Plan for the different sections of our world where the people are at the lowest age of life, that could go a long way in helping so many people. It's going to help change a whole lot of dynamics in the politics of this today. It could help in bringing down migration. Yes. For those who are well-to-do in their communities, in their states, and in their countries, who don't have the need to begin to look somewhere else. There is always a linkage between all these factors, you know, playing all together.

Dreaming of a world order where there is peace, where there is justice, where there is equitable distribution of natural resources, where the people are contented, where there is tranquility, where there is tolerance. It might sound utopian, but it could be achievable. Of course, I know there are a lot of good people out there, a lot of good people in our world of today who are doing their best, who are helping out. Those people shouldn't give up. Continue to do those good things you do. We appreciate it. We encourage you, while others will join, so that we can have a more fairer world where all will live in peace with one another, where people can go to bed at night having what to eat for today and for tomorrow. We are not asking for so much. It is achievable. The truth of the matter

is there's a lot of wealth in our world of today that can feed every human on this planet Earth. But if we truly want to do that, thanking you for staying tuned to Fredo's Saskamagod here in Badeshul. I've got to be with you same time next week. Keep on keeping on. Peace to next time, Mara.

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1: 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This time in English. I just want to try something because there is an anniversary of one of my, or maybe my favorite albums of all time. It's by the Spin Doctors and it's called Pocket Full of Kryptonite. And the anniversary is, believe it or not, it's 35 years. This is crazy. So I think it's fair to say that I am listening to this album all my life. I'm 45 now and this record just still moves me. It includes, for example, my favorite text line of all songs I know. It's by one of the songs I will play later. And the text is, or the line is, sit out September on a windowsill because you can't drink wine on a $2 bill. I just love this sentence so much. And my birthday is in September. And so I kind of connect to those typical September lyrics. This record has also been our vacation record for many, many years of my brother and me. We always listen to the Spin Doctors, Ugly Kid Joe, and Guns N' Roses during vacations. And of course, our musical interests grew, but especially Ugly Kid Joe and Spin Doctors were the two records we always listened to. But Pocket Full of Kryptonite has stayed with us to this day and is by far one of the most influential records, at least in my life. This is the reason why I wanted to put it to the I Like Sci-Fi Show. I also like it because to me it's like a concept album about Superman and all the stories around him. And I think one of the most interesting songs, because of the lyrics I've ever heard, is...

called Jimmy Olsen's Blues, and it's about Jimmy Olsen, the guy who works with Lois Lane, and he's in the Spin Doctors version, he's also in love with Lois Lane, but he has no chance, of course, against the Man of Steel, against Superman. And so how should he reach Lois Lane when his opponent is Superman? So I always love this story, and the lyrics are just so funny and kind of melancholy but still positive. Jimmy Olsen, he doesn't give up, but he has no chance. So I just love this. And we even play this song with our cover band. So yeah, it has a big place in my heart. And last but not least, the record or the album title is one line of this song, Jimmy Olsen's Blues. Because he always says, or he always sings, he has got a pocket full of kryptonite, and this is the weapon against the Man of Steel. But I guess you know it. I think the most popular song of this album was Two Princes. I'm pretty sure you will know it after you hear the first guitar lick of it. But the album also has two, at least in the European version, I think it's only in the European version, it has two live tracks. And one of those live tracks is like really a psychedelic, endless guitar solo song that works perfectly with, let's say, with a September sunset and those kind of a little bit melancholy but still positive vibes. This is, I think, to me, this is the whole album feels like that. And the music was something that I haven't heard in this way before. It's this mix of funk and rock and alternative and maybe a little bit of grunge, maybe this typical early 90s I don't care sound, maybe something like this, but with immense musical talent. The guys are really good musicians, and they sound like a band with 15 members. This is something very special. There have been four people when recording this album: Chris Barron on the lead vocals, Eric Schenkman on guitar, backing vocals, and so on, Mark White on the bass, and Aaron Comes, I don't know how to pronounce his name, on the drums, and also on other instruments. And they created like this really full sound without being overproduced or using too many instruments. You hear every single instrument, and it just fits perfectly. So what else should I say? I think you've heard that I really like this album, and I just want to celebrate the 35 years of Pocket Full of Kryptonite, since it's so important for me, with you guys. And maybe one last personal thing about this album. It has been played many, many, many times when I was working on my first creative projects, and especially on my first games. As you might know, I'm a indie game developer, and there are some albums and some radio stations and some songs that totally work with being creative and working on stuff and falling into this positive hole of creativity, and Pocketful of Kryptonite is one of them. It reminds me so much of, on the one hand, playing with Lego, and on the other hand, working on games and maybe working on drawings or any other creative stuff. And additionally, it's one of those albums that makes me happy. So whenever I'm not so on top of the world, this album helps me. So I think this episode of the I Like Sci-Fi Show is also just a little love letter to the Spin Doctors and Pocket Full of Kryptonite. So without further ado, as they say, or without further talking, what I want to do in this I Like Sci-Fi Show, I want to play the full album of Pocket Full of Kryptonite by the Spin Doctors, my favorite album of all time.

Deborah from CUNT Management, just calling to let you know we are going in a different direction this time, but it was a pleasure to witness Raymond's talent, and we wish you all the best for the future.

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1: 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R. R. R. R. R. R. R. R. R. R. R. R. R. R. R. R. R. R. R. R. R. R. R. R. R. R. R. R

0: Rotterdam.
1: You sick ass! What's the matter with you?
2: You! That was the matter with me! I'm sick of you! I hate you! I hate what you do! I hate everything about you! Oh, no! I hate what you do!
1: You sick ass! What's the matter with you?
2: You! That was the matter with me! I'm sick of you! I hate you!
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2: I hate what you do! 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

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Here they come to take him off to jail, buddy, and tomorrow someone will bury you. Ah, well, that's life.